Sometimes I think I know it all. Like the red leaf, unaware of the fall. And the world will leave me slack-jawed. I remember that all humans are flawed.

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0: Right. Well, all I gotta say is that this crew is always the best way to start my day. And I can't think of a better way to start than playing jazz. So it's great to still make music with you guys after the school year's over. We have one more tune for you. Take the A Train. And then stick around for St. Paul Central Jazz Band as well. Just our colleagues and neighbors right across the river. All right, thanks for coming out, y'all, and this is Take the A Train.
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the unmistakable sound of Cannonball Adderley from his recording Cannonball Takes Charge with I Guess I'll Hang My Tears Out to Dry, with Wynton Kelly on piano, Paul Chambers bass, Jimmy Cobb drums. Thank you for joining me. So glad you're here with me. You're with D. Alexander. This is Jazz.

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The late, great Roy Ayers from his recording and the title track, Mystic Voyage. You're with D. Alexander. This is Jazz.

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Ella Fitzgerald and Oscar Peterson and Goody Goody. The Thad Jones Mel Lewis Big Band up next from their 1969 recording Central Park North, and Nat Adderley's Jive Samba.

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0: And this rolls into a whole set of Fats Waller songs recorded in April of 1966, the great Earl Hines. He was present in the 1920s in a couple of very important ensembles, one led by Jimmy Noon at the Apex Club and the other a studio band featuring Louis Armstrong. So you'll hear Earl Hines with the Louis Armstrong Hot Sevens and I guess the Hot Fives. In any case, he was always a modernist, though, and sometimes he would infuse his playing with a sort of suspended time feeling like he did in that piece. He also started a big band in the 1940s in which a lot of young modernists like Dizzy Gillespie and Charlie Parker and Fats Navarro played. And in fact, it became the Billy Eckstine Band. This was Black and Blue, a famous Fats Waller tune. I'm Peter Solomon. Coming up, we'll hear a cover of Duke Ellington's Just a Sittin' and a Rockin' featuring Mel Torme. And we'll also listen to music on the way from Tad Dameron, the bebop composer with John Coltrane. Right now, it's time to begin our live drive time reports on the 10s, direct from the Minnesota Department of Transportation's Freeway Nerve Center, the RTMC. Bob Urich is at the Regional Transportation Management Center in Roseville with First Alert Traffic. Bob, good morning.
1: Good morning. We're watching in St. Paul, southbound 35E at West 7th Street. We've got an incident there. It's over on the right shoulder. The lanes there are currently open. In Blaine, northbound 35W at Lexington. It's a one-vehicle incident off to the right. The sunrise today, 5:28. Live from the RTMC, it's Jazz 88 traffic. 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

Tad Dameron starts showing up on recordings as a composer arranger in the late 1930s. He famously worked with a couple of Kansas City-based outfits, Harlan Leonard and Count Basie too, but really established himself in the mid-1940s as one of the most creative voices in the new music. He stands next to Thelonious Monk as one of the truly influential bebop composers, so it made perfect sense for him to record with John Coltrane. This was fairly early in Coltrane's career with Miles Davis. 1956, the date of this one, Coltrane

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